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3: You finally got your advertisement plastered on the backrest of that bus stop bench. Looks good. 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So when Mr. and Mrs. Callahan park themselves on two-thirds of that bench a good half hour before their number 7 bus arrives, passersby can plainly see that Adam is lit. Should have advertised on the radio. 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

Good morning. It's Time-O with you. It's Canada's Cool FM, and it's going to be a gorgeous day today. Great start to the weekend. Sunshine and 28. Sunshine throughout the weekend and most of next week as well. Maybe not as hot as today, but make your plans. Now, the things you need to know to start your day. Did you hear about this? The median pay for CEOs rose nearly 6% last year to an average of $17.7 million a year. And the number of CEOs whining they don't get paid enough rose by 96%. And Los Angeles is considering high-speed buses that travel up to 140 miles per hour. Well, unless Keanu Reeves figures out a way to stop that. And Steven Spielberg has a new movie coming out called Disclosure Day. It's about alien life forms

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2: 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Weighted vests are the new exercise trend. A big money saver if you're already walking around with an extra 100 pounds. A 108-year-old Delaware woman renewed her driver's license through 2033. I don't know her name, but we'll just call her an optimist. And Hacky Sack has made a comeback with Gen Z. Although instead of kicking the sack with their feet, they just tap it with their phones. This is not headline news.
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0: Good morning, Timo with you, Canada's Cool FM. We got another hot day coming our way today. Sunshine and 28 will be the high. Enjoy, and this kind of weather should take us through the weekend so you can make your plans. Now, for your first smile of the day today, you might be thinking breakfast, you might be thinking diner somewhere. Do you know any places like these?
1: That's a date for us, breakfast. That's how exciting our lives are. Brunch, too. We love brunch. My wife loves that. The trendy places, the one-word titles, she always comes up to me. Let's go to Toast. I want to go to Plate. Fork, yolk, napkin. How are these people naming the restaurants? Just playing I Spy? $14 omelet, why don't you call it Rip? I'm serious. She took me to this place called Toast to kick off the meal to bring out the water. Guess what's in my water? Slice of cucumber floating right there at the top. I'm like, okay, I hate this place. I don't want to sound like a jerk, but guess what I don't like in my water? Food. It's like, what are you trying to sneak a vegetable in my diet? Like my mom's in the back, smash up some peas, put them in his hash browns. I just want to go to a diner, right? A diner, like George's. It's called George's because he owns the place. He's there behind the counter. You know the counter I'm talking about with all the shady people, like serial killers. But you feel safe because there's a cop there too reading the paper. They got that 18-page menu. They have everything, right? Somebody at your table's eating shrimp. The other guy's got lasagna. Girl across me is eating walleye. You're like, I don't know how you keep it all fresh, George, but this is awesome.
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0: Well, good morning. Get ready for the heat. It's coming. We're at 9 right now, but 28 under the sun later on this afternoon. Sunscreen if you're working or playing outside, and lots of water as well. Good morning. It's 20 to 6. It's Mornings with Timeout. It's Canada's Cool FM. The game, as always, brought to you by St. Clair College. If you're an alumni, you've got perks, check them out, stclaircollege.ca. And the question that I have for you this morning might trigger you a little bit.
1: Greetings and welcome. I want to play a game.
0: There was a recent poll done with some Canadian parents here asking, do you think that parents should be disciplining their kids in this day and age by spanking, by corporal punishment? Well, the numbers came in, and I've got the number of the Canadians that think it's wrong. It's wrong to do that to your kids, to discipline them. Like I said, this might be triggering. Did you get spanked? Is spanking a good thing? Plus or minus 5%. What percent of Canadians said it is wrong?

0: Good morning. Get ready for the heat. It's coming. We're at 9 now, 28 under the sun later on this afternoon. Good morning. It's 5:49. And remember, the question for the game this morning might be a little triggering for some of you, but we got to get to the right answer or see if we can. Who's this?
1: Hey, it's Peter. Good morning.
0: Good morning, Peter. Did you get spanked when you were growing up?
1: Oh, yeah.
0: Oh, yeah. Not just yeah, but oh, yeah, hey?
1: Oh, yeah, yeah.
0: Do you think it worked? Like, do you think it's a good idea?
1: Fear works. Yeah, fear works.
0: Fear.
1: To this day, my mom is 82 years old, and when she has a wooden spoon in her hand, I tremble a little.
0: You still shake? Yeah, I know. The wooden spoon, man. Even because I got spanked, my brothers and I got spanked when we were growing up, and it was always the wooden spoon. And even when my wife goes into the kitchen drawers at home reaching for the wooden spoon, I start to tremble a little bit, you know? Right?
1: Yeah,
0: I agree. In this day and age, a bunch of Canadians were asked, do you think it's a good idea of spanking kids now to discipline them? What percentage, plus or minus 5, said yes, it is?
1: I'm going to say 60.
0: 60 is a bit too high, but thanks, man.
1: All right.
0: Cheers. So, you know, the answer is 1/3 of Canadians who were asked still approve of spanking kids. The other 2/3, no.

0: Well, for traffic, I got nothing for you other than all the road crews that are working out there, so please watch for them. If there's anything else that I need to know, please call or text me on the J&D Autoglass line, 1-844-944-COOL. And for all of those road crews or anybody working or playing outside today, lots of sunscreen and lots of water. You're going to need it. We're starting off at 9, but we'll get to 28 under the sun later on this afternoon. Good morning. It's 6:09. It is Mornings with Time. Oh, it is Canada's Cool FM, and I'm joined by Peter. And some words of wisdom, Peter. Why?
1: It's my birthday today.
0: Oh, well, happy birthday, bud.
1: Thank you. Any chance you could play me some ZZ Top?
0: ZZ Top, hey, for the birthday. How may I ask how old you are today?
1: I'm 58.
0: 58. Now, I have a birthday question I'd like to ask you.
1: Oh, I know. You ask it every year.
0: Yes, so you should know it, but I'll ask you anyways. So what piece of wisdom, words of wisdom, could you pass down to us? What have you learned in the last year? Not your whole life, but from birthday to birthday, what have you learned that you could share with us?
1: This year, with all the unrest in the world, with all the politics and whatnot, don't have to always agree with your friends on the politics, and don't let it get in the way of your friendships.
0: That's what you've learned, hey? So you've gone through some stuff this past year then.
1: Oh, yeah. Yeah. I've learned to just back away and just say, like, okay, we can just agree to disagree, and that's it.
0: Is it really worth it to get into the weeds with somebody over politics?
1: It is not, exactly. One person in particular that I've been a friend since I was 16 years old, and we do not see eye to eye with politics. So
0: you don't let it get in the way of your friendship.
1: That's it. I try to just let it go. That's it.
0: Okay. All right. So ZZ Top. I'll pick the song if I get a chance. And what are you doing for your birthday?
1: I think the wife's taking me out to dinner, but I don't know where yet. It's a surprise. So
0: tell me you're not going to work today, though.
1: Oh yeah, I'm at work. I'm at work right now.
0: Peter, dude. Okay. Tell you what. My challenge to you is next year on this day. Take the day off, man.
1: Yeah.
0: All right.
1: It's not in me to do that. I'm not like that.
0: All right. Well, cheers and happy birthday, my friend.
1: Cheers, buddy. Thanks again.
0: You bet. By the way, if you have a birthday today, you share it with him, but you also share it with Melissa Etheridge. She turned 65 today. So now you know. Now, Peter said, and I quote, play some ZZ Top for his birthday. Well, I've got, I think, the perfect song for Peter on his big day today, and yours if today is your birthday as well, but I'm not going to play some of it. I'm going to play the whole song.

0: For anybody who has a birthday today, happy birthday. That song is for you. Now, coming up next, I want to introduce you to Eric. Eric went out drinking one night with his friends. When he got home, he and his wife got into an argument, and then Eric did something that got him arrested. He's looking at a long time in jail. What did he do? It's coming up next in WTF News.
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20: With all due respect, what the f*** are you talking about?
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21: You have to use so many cuss words.
0: Okay, so this guy's name is Eric, and he went out drinking with his buddies, got home late on a Tuesday night, and his wife was not happy. She told him that their marriage was over. Then they got into it, and he said during the argument, "If it's over, I'll tear the house down." So he did. He went outside, climbed onto an excavator, and began tearing into the house while his wife and two kids were still inside. Dude, making bad life decisions after drinking, right? Well, the wife ended up calling 911, of course. Fortunately, the police showed up before anyone got hurt, but the damage to the house was pretty significant. A big chunk of the roof was torn down, and experts say the structural integrity is in question. Chances are it'll need to get torn down. So not only is he looking at losing his marriage, his freedom, but his house because of poor decisions. He's facing a whole slew of charges, including causing a catastrophe. But one thing I noticed in this story, it didn't say whether or not she still wants a divorce. Call me a romantic, but I think those two are going to make it.

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1: With an update from WindsorNewsToday.ca, I'm Adele Loisel. Two people face charges in a Windsor police drug investigation. They arrested a man in a parking lot on Bloomfield Road on Wednesday and then went to a nearby home where they found a woman trying to destroy evidence. They seized crack cocaine, over $14,000 in fake U.S. cash, and almost $122,000 Canadian. A 45-year-old man and a 37-year-old woman were arrested. The head of Unifor Local 444 expects contract talks this summer to be tough. But James Stewart is optimistic about Stellantis' future here. He says his members are keeping expectations real as CUSMA enters review.
2: Our members deserve improvements. I think there's a realistic expectation by our members. They understand what's happening in the industry, but they also know wage cuts and pension cuts and benefit cuts don't fix the problem.
1: Unifor will bargain with Ford first on June 22nd. Prime Minister Mark Carney told business leaders in New York City Canada can help make America great again. He spoke yesterday at the Economic Club of New York. CBC News says he told the crowd, "We need a new partnership, one with a stronger and more independent Canada," and reminded them the U.S. is dependent on Canadian oil, natural gas, and other commodities. And Detroit's pro women's hockey team has a head coach now, Josh Skiba. He spent the last two seasons with a team in New York. Next month, Detroit hosts the PWHL draft. Canada blanked the U.S. 4-0 in quarterfinal action at the World Hockey Championship. The Tigers lost to the Angels 7-1, and the Jays beat the Orioles 2-1. 28, sunny today, down to 11 tonight. Sunny, 21 tomorrow, and 22 on Sunday. For more on these and other stories, go to WindsorNewsToday.ca.
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Well, you know how sometimes your faith in humankind might get shaken every now and again? You hear so much bad news about people doing bad things to other people, and you think, what is this world coming to? Well, my world has been righted again this morning. My faith in humanity has been restored. How so? With what one person did this morning. And I want to share that story with you coming up.

0: Good morning. It's 6:44. We're still at 9, but don't worry. Warming up to 28 later on this afternoon, and what you see is what you get for the rest of the day. It's going to be a gorgeous and hot day. It is Mornings with Timo. It is Canada's Cool FM, and in case you missed it, a couple days back, I worked with a woman here. She's in our digital department. Her name is Chelsea, and Chelsea, at her own time and expense, went out and bought some planters to put outside the doors, the front doors here at the station. Bought all the plants, put all the dirt in there, got them all grown. She's been doing it for years now, just because, one, she likes to grow stuff, and two, it just makes this place look a little bit better. Well, a couple days back, one of those planters from the front door was stolen. They searched the entire neighborhood looking for it, because they thought maybe some clown show just picked it up and just wanted to destroy it, wreck something that somebody put together. Well, we didn't find anything. And she was honestly heartbroken a little bit. Like, why would somebody do that? To steal it? You're going to sell this planter and flowers on the black market for like 7 cents? Why would you? Why? Why would you do that? And sometimes answering that question, why would somebody do something as stupid as that? I don't want to know the answer to sometimes, right? Well, when I brought this up, because I thought maybe between you and I, we could find this planter or the person who took it. And when we were talking about this, a guy by the name of Matt, he shows up. He's a delivery guy, and he pulls up, comes in the station, and he says, here's $40, give it to Chelsea, so Chelsea can go out and replace the planter and the plants. No charge, like just like doing something good for somebody. And that right there was enough to restore my faith in humanity. And then I come into work this morning, and I get this text from Dan. And Dan says, hey, I hope Chelsea likes the flowers. I'm like, what are you talking about? We're texting back and forth. As it turns out, he left not just like some money, but he left a planter filled with flowers and sitting on top of this solid wood stand. It's beautiful. You want to have a look at it? Go to our Facebook page and have a look at what Dan dropped by. Why? Why did he do it? Just because. Just he wanted to make somebody's day. He wanted to make something right in this world. That's it. That's all. That was the motivation. So thank you, Dan, from the bottom of my heart. And I can't wait for Chelsea to get in here to have a look at her new surprise, her new gift, her new flowers, and maybe her restoration of humanity. You know, it just it makes me think, Bud, this is for you.
1: Tail the conquering hero.
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24: All right, traffic. If you haven't left the house, before you do, please make sure you have your sunglasses with you. You will need them driving anywhere today, not just this morning, but anywhere during the afternoon. We'll get to a high of 28 under the sun this afternoon. So there's that, plus all the road crews we got to look out for. And now,
25: I hate traffic.
26: 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Nobody's moving.
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29: Hey, Timo.
24: Yeah.
29: They got Shepherd and Parent closed due to the two-car accident. Fire trucks are there and everything.
24: Oh, man. All right. Who's this on the phone?
29: Don. You know me.
24: Oh, I know Don. Thanks for the update, bud.
29: Yeah, I just went by it, eh, and they got Shepherd closed.
24: So they're going to be there for a while then, I guess.
29: Yeah, they got the things, you know, the barriers out and everything, so.
24: Okay. All right. Thank you. Appreciate it.
29: Okay, brother. Bye.
24: Cheers. Okay, if there is anything else, please call or text exactly what he just did on the J&D Auto Glass line, please, 1-844-944-COOL.

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1: 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James Stewart, the head of Unifor Local 444, expects contract talks this summer to be tough.

0: over the next decade. He says his goal is to create 43,000 jobs, and the strategy could add $6 billion to the provincial economy. The Toronto Star says it follows the federal defense industrial strategy. U.S. President Trump still has to sign it, and Iranian state media say it hasn't been finalized, but there's reports the U.S. and Iran have reached an agreement to extend their ceasefire and open the Strait of Hormuz. Reuters talked to four sources close to the matter. It would extend the truce for 60 days while other matters are negotiated. And a month before the U.S. votes in its midterm elections, a protest festival is coming to Washington. The Associated Press says Bruce Springsteen, Dave Matthews, and the Foo Fighters will headline. 2-1 for the Jays over the Orioles. The Tigers lost to the Angels 7-1. And the Spurs beat the Thunder 118-91. Sunshine 28 today, clear and 11 tonight, and sunny 21 degrees tomorrow. 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

All right, I made a promise earlier on this morning about giving away these Daniel Tosh tickets. I said before 7 o'clock, but blame Dan. Dan's the guy who brought by those flowers to replace them ones for Chelsea, and I got all caught up in that, and I kind of skipped on that. But let's do it right now. Daniel Tosh has a show at Caesars Windsor on June 25th. I want to send you to that show. If you can make me laugh, not just chuckle, not just smile, laugh out loud. Give me your best jokes. First person through who does make me laugh, you're going to the show, 1-844-944-COOL.

Well, we haven't moved the thermometer yet, but we will. 9 right now, 28 under the sun later on this afternoon. Not a bad way to kick off a weekend, hey? It is 7:13. It's Mornings with Timo, Canada's Cool FM, and I made the offer. You call in with your best jokes, you make me laugh out loud, and I'll send you the Daniel Tosh show, his show at Caesars Windsor on June 25th. I heard 6 different jokes, and all of them, they weren't bad, but they weren't good enough to be... well, winning tickets. Yes, I'm being judgmental on this. You have to make me laugh out loud. So, no winner as of right now. But I've asked, people have asked me a couple of times on these phone calls, what joke would you use, Timo, if you're trying to win these tickets? And the one that comes to mind for me is this. There's a polar bear and a baby polar bear sitting on the ice pack one day. Little baby polar bear turns to the dad polar bear and says, Dad, am I like all polar bear? Dad looks at the little baby polar bear and says, yeah, your mom's a polar bear, I'm a polar bear, you're a polar bear. A couple of minutes goes by, little baby polar bear turns to his dad and says, are you sure? Like maybe I'm part koala bear maybe or black bear or something? And the dad polar bear says, no, you are 100% a polar bear. Why are you asking me? And the little baby polar bear says, because I'm cold.

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16: Good morning. Are you still taking jokes?
17: Sure, why not? Who's this?
16: Okay, it's Brenda.
17: Lay it on me, your best one. You have to make me laugh out loud here.
16: Okay, I'm trying. Okay, I couldn't figure out why the baseball kept getting bigger, then it hit me. No way. Okay, I tried.
17: At least you try. You don't get anywhere unless you try, right?
16: That's right. Okay.
17: Thank you.
16: Thanks, bye.
17: Start thinking of those really good jokes. That one wasn't bad. They have to be better. They have to make me actually LOL, as the kids say. You want to go see Daniel Tosh? Bring your A game.

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1: With an update from WindsorNewsToday.ca, I'm Adele Loisel. Talks might be tough this summer, but the head of Unifor Local 444 feels pretty good about Stellantis' future in Windsor. James Stewart says they're looking for longevity.
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1: The current three-year deal ends September 20th. Windsor police have charged a woman with careless driving after a crash on Wednesday. A minivan on Jefferson Boulevard near Coronation Avenue hit a couple of parked cars, jumped the curb, and hit a tree. A passenger suffered non-life-threatening injuries. Meanwhile, police found crack cocaine, $14,000 in U.S. fake cash, and almost $122,000 in Canadian cash. That after police arrested a suspect in a parking lot on Bloomfield Road and searched a nearby home. Police say a 45-year-old man and a 37-year-old woman are charged. Prime Minister Mark Carney has told business leaders in New York City that Canada doesn't want to close itself off to the U.S., but we need a new partnership, one that recognizes a stronger and more independent Canada. CBC News says he spoke yesterday at the Economic Club of New York. And hockey great Claude Lemieux has died. The NHL Alumni Association says he died by suicide yesterday. The Canadian Press says the four-time Stanley Cup champ was 60. The Jays went 2-1 against the Orioles. The Tigers lost to the Angels 7-1. Sunny, 28 today. Clear tonight and down to 11. Sunny, 21 degrees tomorrow. For more on these and other stories, go to WindsorNewsToday.ca.
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I brought something up yesterday morning, and I hope you were paying attention, because if you were, then you owe me a giant thank you. And you know me, I'm not one to say I told you so, but I just might next.

0: Well, the mercury hasn't budged at all this morning, but trust me, it will. We're still at 9 on our way to a high of 28 under the sun later on today. Good morning, 7:43. It's Mornings with Timo, Canada's Cool FM, and my crystal ball was working yesterday. Gas prices, I noticed on my way in yesterday morning, had dropped by like a dime a liter, which is huge in this day and age, I guess. But my crystal ball said you might want to hold off for cheaper gas today. And if you did, if you heeded my advice yesterday, well, you are welcome, because gas dropped even more. The cheapest I can find in Windsor, Essex is $1.65.9. The cheapest in the Chatham-Kent area right now is $1.78.3. Now, will gas go down even more? My crystal ball says probably not. So if you need gas, now is probably the time to get it. And especially going into the weekend, because gas prices sometimes make a jump going into the weekend. Or if you can hold off till Monday, it might go down a little bit more. And remember, with all the money that you save, because you listen to me, 10%, you can email that to me, you can drop it by the station or whatever. And you know me, I'm not one to tell you I told you so, but I just can't resist.
1: You know, somehow, I told you so just doesn't quite say it.

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9: Been trying to give away these Daniel Tosh tickets for pretty much most of the morning, and I haven't been given a joke that's had me laugh out loud. Not for lack of trying. My phone's been going off every now and again with people calling in with jokes and whatnot, and I don't think this is going to be any different. Good morning.
7: Timo, are you ready to laugh your butt off?
9: First of all, who is this?
7: This is Melissa.
9: And I've never been more ready to laugh my ass off than right now.
7: Good, good, because I got a good one. It's the cleanest joke I can tell on the radio.
9: Okay.
7: Because I got lots of the other ones, but I want to see Daniel Tosh, so I'm going to give you my best clean joke.
9: Okay.
7: All right. What did the buffalo say when his son went off to school?
9: I don't know.
7: Bye, son.
9: Okay, you put a smile on my face. You got a little guffaw there.
7: But I did. I heard like a big breath come out of your mouth.
9: Yes, but I needed LOL. So I'll tell you what. I'll give you. Hang on. I'll give you another shot. You said that was your cleanest joke. Give me your best unclean joke. See if that works.
7: Oh man. Okay. Hang on one sec. You're putting me on the spot while I'm.
9: Okay, I'll tell you what. Well, while you're thinking of the joke, do you want to hear my dirtiest joke that'll make you laugh out loud?
7: Yes, I do.
9: Okay, so these two kids, they're brothers. They're like 6 and 7 years old. They come downstairs to the house for breakfast in the morning. Mom's standing there. Mom turns to the older kid and says, "What do you want for breakfast?" And the little 7-year-old says, "I want some f***ing French toast." And the mom, what did you just say? Oh, my God, we don't use language like this in the house. You go upstairs to your room and think about what you've done. So the little kid goes marching off. She turns to her youngest kid and says, "Well, what do you want for breakfast?" And he says, "I'm sure not having the French toast." That's what I'm looking for, you know?
7: Yes, that's good. That's good. Okay. I mean, my son's in the car with me, so I can't go.
9: How old is he?
7: Well, he's 17.
15: Yeah, like.
9: Oh, come on. He's heard worse from you growing up, I'm sure.
15: Exactly.

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1: With an update from WindsorNewsToday.ca, I'm Adele Loisel. Two people face charges in a Windsor police drug investigation. They arrested a man in a parking lot on Bloomfield Road on Wednesday. Then they went to a nearby home where they found a woman trying to destroy evidence. They seized crack cocaine, over $14,000 in fake U.S. cash, and almost $122,000 Canadian. The head of Unifor Local 444 expects contract talks to be tough. But James Stewart is optimistic about Stellantis' future here. He says his members are keeping expectations real as Kuzma enters review.
2: Our members want improvements. I think there's a realistic expectation by our members. They understand what's happening in the industry, but they also know, you know, wage cuts and pension cuts and benefit cuts don't fix the problem.
1: The current contract expires September 20th. Prime Minister Mark Carney told business leaders in New York City Canada can help make America great again. He spoke yesterday at the Economic Club of New York. CBC News says he told the crowd we need a new partnership, one with a stronger and more independent Canada. He also reminded them the U.S. is dependent on Canadian oil, natural gas, and other commodities. And Detroit's pro women's hockey team has a head coach, Josh Skiba. He spent the last two seasons with the team in New York. Detroit hosts the PWHL draft next month. Today's news poll question is, now that Detroit has a pro women's hockey team, will you pay more attention to women's hockey? Vote now at WindsorNewsToday.ca. The Tigers lost to the Angels 7-1 and the Jays beat the Orioles 2-1. 28 and sunny today, down to 11 tonight and sunny 21 tomorrow. For more on these and other stories, go to WindsorNewsToday.ca.
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So coming up next, we're going to be talking about a little bit of a controversial subject and something that actually might trigger some of you to some painful memories, literally. But I still want to bring it up because I want to get your opinion. I'll explain everything coming up.

Well, there we go. That didn't take long. Now we're starting to warm up. We're at 13 on our way to a high of 28 this afternoon. And what you see is what you get, not just for the day today, but for the weekend as well. Maybe not as hot as today, but still, gorgeous weekend coming. It is 12 after 8. It's Mornings with Timo. It's Canada's Cool FM. And this stems from a conversation we had earlier on this morning about spanking. I used this question for the game, but there was a bunch of Canadians that were asked, when it comes to punishing your kids in different ways, like yelling at them, spanking them, disciplining, whatever. So the numbers kind of break down like this. They said that 53% of people think it's wrong to yell at your kids when they've done something wrong. But one-third of Canadians say that they still approve of spanking kids to discipline them. So if I had, like, three couples in here that have kids, one-third, one couple would say, yeah, spanking is good. I got spanked as a kid. Like I said, this might be a little triggering of painful memories. I got spanked as a kid a number of times. That wooden spoon was in my mom's holster 24 hours a day with me and my two older brothers and with what we did growing up. But yeah, I got spanked. But my opinion doesn't matter. I'm looking for yours. Did you get spanked? You spank your kids? Do you think it's ever okay? That is basically boiling down the question here. 53% said, nope, absolutely not. But one-third, 33% of Canadian parents said, yes, it is. Is it?

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21: Yeah, we're talking about spanking this morning. I got spanked growing up, and I remember when I did something wrong and I got caught, my mom was going for the wooden spoon, I distinctly heard... But apparently, one-third of Canadian parents figure that spanking your kids now is a good form of discipline. I'm wondering, do you? Who's this?
22: It's Cliff. Good morning.
21: Good morning, Cliff. You get spanked as a kid?
22: Definitely.
21: Did it work?
22: Oh, yes.
21: Why? Why do you think it worked? Was it the threat? Like, after you got spanked, you're thinking, okay, if I ever screw up that big again, I'm going to get spanked again, so I better make better life decisions?
22: Exactly. I mean, there's a difference between abuse and discipline. You can discipline your children without abusing them, and spanking isn't abuse.
21: Okay, but let me ask you this as well. So if you said that you learned your lesson because you got spanked, and you thought, okay, I better make better decisions in my life, so you only got spanked once?
22: Oh, no. You always get different things.
21: So you didn't learn.
22: Remember, I was raised in the 60s and 70s.
21: You did not learn your lesson as a kid then, I guess, hey?
22: On different events.
21: Who's there with you?
22: That's my brother Danny. I just picked him up from work.
21: So, Danny, you got spanked too, I guess, then, hey?
23: 100%.
21: Who got spanked more, you or your brother?
23: I don't know. I think we were both, well, there's only 10 months between us, so we both were bad.
21: You're neck and neck, eh?
23: Yeah, exactly.
21: All right. Okay, well, your voice has been heard. Thank you for that.
23: All right, thank you. Have a great day.
21: There's 2-4, I guess. I guess they are part of the one-third of Canadians that feel that spanking's a good thing to teach your kids lessons in life. That's all I'm asking, really, is your thoughts on this whole thing. You get spanked as a kid? Did you learn? Did you only get spanked once because you learned your lesson?
24: Thank you, sir. May I have another? Thank you, sir. May I have another? Thank you, sir. May I have another?

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1: With an update from WindsorNewsToday.ca, I'm Adele Loisel. James Stewart, the head of Unifor Local 444, expects contract talks this summer will be tough. He says his members are being realistic, but they won't accept concessions.
2: We have no intention of moving backwards. The workers can't bargain the problems that exist here away. We can't fix it on our backs.
1: The contract is up September 20th, and the union will negotiate with Ford first. Careless driving charges laid in a crash on Wednesday afternoon on Jefferson Boulevard. A minivan struck a couple of parked cars and then a tree. A passenger suffered non-life-threatening injuries, and a 38-year-old woman is charged. Premier Doug Ford has announced a new framework to build up Ontario's defense industries over the next decade. He says his goal is to create 43,000 jobs, and the strategy could add $6 billion to the provincial economy. The Toronto Star says it follows the federal defense industrial strategy. U.S. President Trump still has to sign it, and Iranian state media say it hasn't been finalized, but there's reports the U.S. and Iran have reached an agreement to extend their ceasefire and open the Strait of Hormuz. Reuters talked to four sources close to the matter. It would extend the truce for 60 days while other matters are negotiated. And a month before the U.S. votes in the midterm elections, a protest festival is coming to Washington. The Associated Press says Bruce Springsteen, Dave Matthews, and the Foo Fighters will headline. 2-1 for the Jays over the Orioles. The Tigers lost to the Angels 7-1, and the Spurs beat the Thunder 118-91. Sunshine 28 today, clear and 11 tonight, and sunny 21 tomorrow. For more on these and other stories, go to Windsor News Today.ca.
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Well, coming up next, we're going to be talking about how to keep cool in the summertime in this heat that we're going to get today, and whether or not you should gas up today or wait because gas might be going down yet again. We'll solve all those riddles coming up.

0: Good morning. It's Time With You. It's Canada's Cool FM. It is 8:38 and the start of a beautiful day and a beautiful weekend. Sunshine and 13 right now. That sun will take us all the way through till we get to 28 this afternoon, 21 and sunny tomorrow, 22 and sunny on Sunday. And then that kind of weather should take us through next week. And as we get closer to next weekend, then the heat really gets turned on. Welcome to June. But I thought, you know, with the weather that we will have today, it is going to be maybe unbearably hot, especially if you're working outside. You imagine working outside in this kind of weather? Well, I've got the solution for some of you folks, and I've been waiting to play this for a while now when it got so hot.
1: Man, it's hot. 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

0: So there's that, and you are very welcome for that, bearing through the heat today. And when it comes to gas, I told you yesterday, yesterday gas dropped by about a dime a liter, and I said maybe hold on because it was supposed to drop again today. Well, it did. The cheapest I could find right now in Windsor Essex is about $1.65.9. Been a while since we got that low, and the lowest in Chatham-Kent is $1.78.3. But they're saying maybe later on today things could go back up, but then Monday might, if you can wait till Monday, you might save a few bucks because they say gas might be going back down past $1.65 and $1.78 for Monday. Again, I told you yesterday, I told you this morning, I hate to say I told you so, but
1: you know, somehow I told you so just doesn't quite say it.

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20: Well, it's Friday, and I love Fridays, not just because it's the start of the weekend, but because, well, I get to make some prank phone calls and give away some free beer, courtesy of Grove Brewery, and also a gift card to go shopping at Trimble Farms Cattle Company. By the way, Grove Brewery, live music all weekend long. For example, tonight they've got Nick Hedden playing. So if you want a party, you want to have some really good beer, Grove Brewery is the place to get it done. But they've given me a whole bunch of free beer to give away. And if you want somebody in your life to get that beer, go to coolradio.ca. You put in your nomination of somebody you know, you love, you work with, I don't care. You let me know what they do for work, maybe, or what their hobbies are. And if I pull out that nomination, I'll make a call. Mess with them a little bit. Now, apparently, this young lady works at a clothing retail store. Let's give her a call here.
21: Hello?
20: I'm looking for Chloe.
21: Speaking.
20: Chloe, I got your name and number from a buddy of mine, Mark. He said you might be able to help me out. I guess you work at a clothing store, right?
21: Yep.
20: I was in your store there the other day, and I think I might have left something behind in one of your change rooms. You see, I've been shopping for my wife a present for her before that, and then I popped into your store, saw some stuff I liked, tried it on, and I think I left behind the gift that I got for my wife.
21: Okay, what was it?
20: You have a lost and found, I guess, there?
21: We might. I can look to see if someone brought it up.
20: Well, this is a little embarrassing a little bit, but the store that I was at shopping for my wife was one of those, like, adult toy store things, you know?
21: Mm-hmm.
20: And I picked up a couple of them toys for her, and that's what I think I left in one of your changing rooms there.
21: Okay. I can look.
20: You're laughing. Did you find it, maybe? Like, if there was a couple of toys in there, if you found it and you took it, you can keep one. I just want one of them back because I don't want to have to go back and replace these things.
21: That's fair. No, I didn't find it, but...
20: Well, hang on a sec. You said that's fair. So is that a deal? You did find these toys and you took them, right?
21: No, I didn't take them.
20: Did you? It's
21: no.
20: Okay if you did. That's fine. You can keep one of them, right?
21: No, I didn't find them.
20: Maybe another somebody at your store, do you know, if they come in the next day at work and they got a big smile on their face, that might be a giveaway that they took it, hey?
21: Yeah, probably.
20: You can keep one if you found it. I'll give you one last chance.
21: No, I didn't find them.
20: Chloe, do you know who you're talking to?
21: I don't.
20: It's Timo calling from Canada's Cool FM, the radio station.
21: Oh, my God.
20: Mark actually did give me your contact information. He told me where you're working and whatnot. And you just won a bunch of free beer courtesy of Grove Brewery and a gift card to go shopping out at Trimble Farms Cattle Company for maybe some steaks for the barbecue and whatnot.
21: Oh, awesome.
20: You like free beer, hey?
21: Of course.
20: Did you find that toy in there, by the way, now that we know who's or what's going on here?
21: No, I didn't.
20: Well, congratulations. You got your weekend started a little bit early. I got a bunch of free beer I'll drop off to you, and then I'm going to send you to Grove where you get treated with the royal treatment, and then you can go shopping at Trimble Farms Cattle Company, all right?
21: All right. Sounds great.
20: Put you on hold here real quick before I put you on hold. Did you find those that bag?
21: No, I didn't find that bag.
20: Hang on. 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
1: With an update from WindsorNewsToday.ca, I'm Adele Loisel. Talks might be tough this summer, but the head of Unifor Local 444 feels pretty good about Stellantis' future in Windsor. James Stewart says they're looking for longevity.
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1: The current three-year deal ends September 20th. Bargaining starts with Ford next month. Windsor police have charged a woman with careless driving after a crash on Wednesday. A minivan on Jefferson near Coronation Avenue hit a couple of parked cars, jumped the curb, and hit a tree. A passenger suffered non-life-threatening injuries. Meanwhile, police found crack cocaine, $14,000 in U.S. fake cash, and almost $122,000 in Canadian cash. That after police arrested a suspect in a parking lot on Bloomfield Road and searched a nearby home. Police say a 45-year-old man and a 37-year-old woman are charged. Prime Minister Mark Carney has told business leaders in New York City that Canada doesn't want to close itself off to the U.S., but we need a new partnership, one that recognizes a stronger and more independent Canada. CBC News says he spoke yesterday at the Economic Club of New York. And hockey great Claude Lemieux has died. The NHL Alumni Association says he died by suicide yesterday. The Canadian Press says the four-time Stanley Cup champ was 60. The Jays went 2-1 against the Orioles. The Tigers lost to the Angels 7-1. Sunny 28 today, clear tonight down to 11. Sunny 21 tomorrow. For more on these and other stories, go to WindsorNewsToday.ca.
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Good morning. Bit of a traffic update for you right now. A road closure. Walker Road at Foster will be closed due to a collision there. Walker will be closed from Sydney to Foster completely. So please avoid the area. And if you do have anything else, please call or text me on the J&D Auto Glass line, 1-844-944-COOL. The weather today, what you see is what you get. Not just the day today, but through the weekend. 15 and 28 later on this afternoon. It is mornings with time. Oh, it is Canada's Cool FM. And the weather's going to be gorgeous for this big party that I'm invited to. And I just want to take a minute out to invite all of you to this big party. And it's not just today. It'll be lasting tomorrow as well. Kimball Building Supply Center. They're having their grand reopening today and through the weekend. That, of course, means like huge specials for anything you need for gardening equipment, for lumber supplies, if you're a professional or if you're just a do-it-yourself kind of person at home. Kimball Building Supply Center, they want to invite you to their big party today, their grand reopening. I'll be there. I'll be bringing along some concert tickets. You might be able to win some of those. And also, you know, with the grand reopening, you know there's going to be specials and savings all over the place. So why don't you come down and partake in the party? And I know if you are like me, a bit of a do-it-yourselfer around the house, you might need things to do. Maybe some demolition stuff around your house, around your property. Kimball Building Supplies, they will be more than happy to get you the right tools and the right advice as well. I'll be out there later on today. Hopefully I'll see you there. 314 Road 8 West in Essex.

0: Good morning. Time out with you. Canada's Cool FM. We got another hot day coming our way today. Sunshine and 28 will be the high. Enjoy. And this kind of weather should take us through the weekend so you can make your plans. Now, for your first smile of the day today, you might be thinking breakfast. You might be thinking diner somewhere. Do you know any places like these?
1: That's a date for us, breakfast. That's how exciting our lives are. Brunch, too. We love brunch. My wife loves that. The trendy places, the one-word titles. She always comes to me, let's go to toast. I want to go to plate. Fork, yolk, napkin. How are these people naming the restaurants? Just playing I Spy? $14 omelet, why don't you call it Rip? I'm serious, she took me to this place called Toast to kick off the meal to bring out the water. Guess what's in my water? Slice of cucumber floating right there at the top. I'm like, okay, I hate this place. I don't want to sound like a jerk, but guess what I don't like in my water? Food. It's like, what are you trying to sneak a vegetable in my diet? Like my mom's in the back, smash up some peas, put them in his hash browns. I just want to go to a diner, right? A diner, like George's. It's called George's because he owns the place. He's there behind the counter. You know the counter I'm talking about with all the shady people, like serial killers. But you feel safe because there's a cop there too reading the paper. They got that 18-page menu. They have everything, right? Somebody at your table's eating shrimp. The other guy's got lasagna. Girl across me is eating walleye. You're like, I don't know how you keep it all fresh, George, but this is awesome.
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16: 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Well, I've been invited out to Kimbo Building Supply Center, their grand reopening after a fire they had years ago, and they finally got everything done. 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They've got not only all the gear there, and chances are you save a bunch of money when you buy that gear, but also the people at Kimball Building, they know a lot about, well, everything when it comes to gardening, hammering in nails, building stuff, tearing stuff down. And also, I'm going to be bringing along with me some concert tickets to give away today. So if you want, I understand there's going to be a barbecue and then maybe some concert tickets and savings on all of the stuff that Kimball Building Supply Center has. 314 Road 8 West in Essex. I'll be there shortly. I hope to see you soon.

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Hey, it's Midday's Big Cake. Good morning. Another beautiful day ahead of us. Well, there's a new study that says getting involved in the arts and culture could actually slow biological aging almost as much as exercise. I'll fill you in on those details.

It's Middays with Kate on Cool. Good morning. Happy Friday to you. If you feel like you are a very artsy person, is this something you've always thought about yourself? Maybe something that people tell you? You'll really like this study. Researchers at University College in London have found that people who regularly engage in arts and cultural activities may actually age more slowly. What they did for the study is they looked at 3,500 adults and compared their hobbies with changes in their DNA that are tied to aging. And they found that people who did arts activities at least once a week appeared to age 4% slower than people who really didn't participate much at all. In fact, grab that paintbrush and put away the treadmill here. They say it's comparable to the benefits of weekly exercise. So, what counts as artsy time then? Well, going to a museum counts, reading counts, and of course what you're doing right now, listening to music, that counts too.

It's middays with Kate on Cool. Have you had a chance to check out Air Transat's new ad yet? It's going viral because it is absolutely brilliant. It's kind of a slap in the face, a bit of a wake-up call for how expensive it is to go to any of the World Cup soccer games.

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Happy Friday to you. Good morning. It's Middays with Kate on Cool. Air Transit's new Tickets campaign, just brilliant. Focusing on the world's frustration with the ridiculously high ticket prices for the FIFA World Cup. And it's just a graphic, but it's basically showing that paying thousands of dollars for a single stadium seat, you know, you don't need to be doing that. They're saying that Canadian soccer fans can skip the matches and fly directly to the competing countries and experience the football culture versus just the game and have more of a memory and more money at the end of that. For example, going to England, match ticket at $3,402 versus Air Transat round trip flight starting at $779. And it goes on and on with a couple of different examples of this really displaying the fact that you could go and you could have a week at an amazing place for just, you know, just a little bit of the price of an actual ticket for 90 minutes of fun. That's all you'll have. And of course, it's going viral because of that whole, yeah, it's sad, but it's true kind of feeling people are getting.

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Diamond Days with Kate on Cool. So Tom Morello of Rage Against the Machine is putting together a really cool festival, kind of a peace, love, and rock and roll kind of thing, which is very different from the other festival that was trying to take place with even bigger lineup scheduled that everybody seems to be pulling out of now. I'll have all the details coming up.

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19: 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They got a deal on pretty much anything going on here. 15% off of pressure treated and cedar lumber, and the list goes on and on and on, because Kimball wants to have you here at their grand reopening party going on today. And I know if you're busy today, don't worry about it. They're doing this all
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19: tomorrow.
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It's Middays with Kate on Cool. So Tom Morello of Rage Against the Machine has put together a concert. He's calling it the Power to the People Festival, which he says is all about freedom, justice, equality, and of course, rock and roll, adding it's about the power that everyday human beings have when they come together through music, art, community, and action. This is an awesome lineup. Sadly, it's in Maryland. It's got the Foo Fighters in there. Of course, Tom Morello is going to be performing with the Dave Matthews Band. Even Jack Black is going to be performing along with about 16 other bands. Sounds like a really cool event. Very different to the other big festival called the Freedom 250 concert, which right now everybody is pulling out of. Bret Michaels of Poison, the latest. And it basically sounds like they all thought it was more of a festival like Tom is putting on, you know, to celebrate people and to celebrate the country, but instead learned later that it's Trump that's behind this one. Right now, it looks like Vanilla Ice and Milli Vanilli's Fab Morvan are the only two of the run they really originally announced that have confirmed that they will still be performing at that Freedom 250 series.

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1: With an update from WindsorNewsToday.ca, I'm Adele Loisel. The OPP says a driver suffered non-life-threatening injuries in a crash on County Road 22 in Lakeshore last night. Police were called to a two-vehicle crash near Patillo Road just before 11. A 41-year-old Bell River man is charged with careless and impaired driving. Erie Shores Healthcare has an extra $50,000 to buy new beds at the hospital in Leamington. It's a donation from Kent and Essex Mutual Insurance. The money will help replace old beds throughout the hospital. There's a winner at the National Scripps Spelling Bee in Washington, D.C. Shrey Perrick, an eighth grader from California, won yesterday, going 18 rounds and winning $50,000. Windsor's Isaac Brogan made it to the ninth round, but misspelled Risu. 247 finalists competed over 3 days. Technically, Canada is in a recession now. Stats Canada says the economy shrunk in the first quarter of the year after a drop in the fourth quarter of last year. Thomson Reuters says that's two quarters in a row, the definition of a recession. And this year's Carousel of the Nations will feature 42 villages. That's the weekend of June 12th to the 14th and June 19th to the 21st. Today's news poll question is, now that Detroit has a pro women's hockey team, will you pay more attention to women's hockey? Vote now at WindsorNewsToday.ca. The Montreal Canadiens could be eliminated tonight if they don't beat the Hurricanes in Game 5. The Jays take on the Orioles again, and the Tigers play the White Sox. Becoming a mix of sun and cloud today, we'll get up to 28. Clear skies tonight down to 11, and tomorrow will be sunny and 21, 25 and sunny on Sunday. 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
3: This is your Cool 80s Lunch. Tina Turner released her fifth solo studio album, Private Dancer, on this day in 1984. This was her After the Divorce album, and the release was one of the most significant commercial comebacks ever. The album blended rock, pop, and soul and became a massive global success, selling over 20 million copies worldwide and earning 4 Grammy Awards in 1985. Pretty good for a comeback. Of course, massive hit singles including Better Be Good to Me, the title track written by Mark Knopfler, and her first Billboard Hot 100 number one single, What's Love Got to Do With It? It is Tina Turner on your Cool 80s Lunch.

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This is your cool 80s lunch. Living Color released their groundbreaking debut album, Vivid, in May of 1988. It won a Grammy as well. It made it to number 6 on the Billboard 200 chart. Had a few friends, you know, help out with it. Mick Jagger helped out on 2 tracks, played harmonica, and Chuck D and Flava Flav of Public Enemy were also on the track, Funny Vibe. It is Living Color and Cult of Personality.

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This is your cool 80s lunch. This is the moment to remember and celebrate David Bowie when he kicked off his 87-date Glass Spider World Tour in Holland. He really wanted this to be a memorable tour. Obviously, with so many dates as well, he wanted people to talk about it. And so he created this 60-foot spider. Had 20,000 feet of color-changing lights inside of it, and there were times that he would descend from the top of the spider's head with angel wings on, hovering about 60 feet above the crowd. It took 43 semi-trucks to transport this thing between venues. Can you imagine being somebody assigned to work on this? It was hailed at the time as the largest touring set ever. It was very difficult. It was expensive. When there were high winds at events they went to, sometimes Bowie wasn't able to do his big high altitude performance. I mean, this thing is 60 feet high, 64 feet wide. It featured a 15-foot inflatable body with a 40-foot diameter. It was massive. And he would open up each show descending from the spider's belly in a chair or rappelling down through a custom flying rig. But yes, 43 transport trucks to get this thing set up.

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0: This is your cool 80s lunch, remembering Marie Fredriksson, the iconic lead vocalist of Roxette, who was born on May 30th, 1958. She sadly passed away in December of 2019 at the age of 61 after a courageous 17-year battle with cancer. Now, she delivered four number one singles with Roxette that made the Billboard Hot 100, including It Must Have Been Love, Listen to Your Heart, Joyride, and this one, which was considered one of the most successful singles of 1989. It topped the charts in 25 countries and was their first number one, first of four number ones, I should say, on the Billboard Hot 100. We're going to play that song for you coming up in just a couple of minutes.
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lots of sunshine out there right now, and that's pretty much the recipe for the entire week. Hoping to get to up to a 28 for today. Sitting at 21 right now. 11 is what we're dropping down to tonight, clear. Sunny tomorrow, 21 the high. Just a heads up, Saturday night is going to feel rather cool. We're dropping all the way down to 6. That's actually the coolest night of the entire week. Sunday, 25 again. Nothing but sunshine. Looks beautiful. Don't forget, your Southern Ontario Golf Book is back. This is your chance to go and check out some amazing courses. It's got 9 passes for 18 holes of golf, different local courses, maybe some you haven't checked out before. All you have to do is pay for your cart rental. 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

Hey, good afternoon. It's Middays with Kate on Cool. Well, the government of Canada has agreed to pay out an estimated $8.7 million settlement regarding a 2020 privacy breach that compromised the personal and financial information of about 48,000 Canadians. Could you be on this list and entitled to some money here? I'll have details coming up.

It's Middays with Kate on Cool. So the government of Canada has agreed to an $8.7 million settlement. This is all about that 2020 privacy breach that compromised the personal and financial info of about 48,000 Canadians across portals like the CRA My Account and the GC Key. So KPMG is serving as the third-party administrator in this. So basically, there are payouts available. If you had lost time or inconvenience, they're giving you $20 an hour up to 4 hours, so a maximum of $80, or up to $200 if your information was used for any fraudulent benefit applications. Then up to $5,000 for expenses incurred related to identity theft, any kind of credit card fees you may have incurred in that year following the initial hack. So you could be getting $5,000 or more back if for some reason any of your information was compromised. How do you find out? Well, KPMG has set up a nice site here. You can go to breachsettlementcanada.kpmg.ca. So breachsettlementcanada.kpmg.ca. And basically, you type in the last three digits of your SIN, your last name, your email, and then they go through the records to see if you come up at all. If you do, obviously, it will explain then what you need to do. I did not come up, so it just says you're not eligible to receive any compensation. So none of my data was breached, but if yours was, certainly something to check up on. You never know, right? BreachSettlementsCanada.kpmg.ca.

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0: 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Yeah.

It's Middays with Kate on Cool. Good afternoon. I hope you enjoy this amazing weekend. Myself, I'm hoping to get a little bit of gardening done. Looks like a beautiful weekend for it. If you do have any outdoor plans, nothing but sunshine the entire weekend. We don't get many weeks like this or weekends like this, so certainly take advantage of it if you can. Have yourself a wonderful one. I will talk to you again on Monday at 10.

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Well, the good news, it's finally Friday, and we should have a nice weekend weather-wise across southwestern Ontario. Expect a clear sky this evening, lows of 10, sunshine on deck for Saturday and Sunday. Highs this weekend around 25 Celsius. Right now with sunshine, it's 21 and some classic Freddie Mercury. 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

You can find us on social media at Cool Radio Canada and listen live at coolradio.ca. Dave Lochbaum counting down to the weekend. You know, during the summertime, I think there's two types of people. There are those that can sit outside with no mosquito repellent and never get a bug bite. I'm jealous of those guys. And there's also folks like me who can cover themselves in DEET and still end up with 50,000 mosquito bites. Well, new research is now showing that mosquitoes can become attracted to DEET. They can learn to love the stuff. Apparently, the trick is to not use too much of the repellent. That way, the mosquitoes in your backyard don't get too used to DEET, and then the stuff doesn't become useful anymore. Those bloody mosquitoes, I'm telling you.

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Have you picked up the Southern Ontario Golf Book yet? Well, if you're a golfer, you could save some huge cash, $119, and you get a free pass to 11 courses in the region. 11. Some of those courses include Dominion Golf and Country Club, Wildwood Golf and RV Resort. Those are just a couple. 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

It's finally Friday. Dave Lockbaum hanging out. Red Hot Chili Peppers coming up for you this half hour. Well, I guess it's official. Netflix is the king of television. Stranger Things has become the most watched TV show of the last year, according to annual data. Apparently, 32.9 million viewers have tuned in to watch Stranger Things over the last year or so.

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Cool FM. Dave hanging out. Red Hot Chili Peppers coming up for you. Well, it should be a nice weekend across southwestern Ontario. Sunshine is in the forecast for both Saturday and Sunday. Highs this weekend around 25. Tonight, we should see a clear sky and lows of 10 Celsius. It's Our Lady Peace. It's Cool FM.

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I say you look so fine that I really want to make you mine. 4, 5, 6, come on and get your kicks. Now you don't

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I say you look so fine that I really want to make you mine. 4, 5, 6, come on and get your kicks. Now you don't need

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This is Cool FM. Dave hanging out. Well, here's some unfortunate news for good old Chatty Cathy, who's still hanging out by the water cooler. A new report is claiming that AI is now threatening to take away our work social life. Why? Well, because there'll be nobody else working in the office with you. So now I guess we have to just talk to ourselves about how bad company morale really is.

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Dave hanging out. Well, since it is Friday, some brand new albums out. Paul McCartney just released his 20th solo record today. An album called The Boys of Dungeon Lane is officially out. Willie Nelson just put out his 79th solo record. 79. The album is called Dream Chaser. And Keanu Reeves, his band Dogstar, just released their fourth album today. An album called All In Now is officially out from Keanu's band Dogstar.

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1: With an update from WindsorNewsToday.ca, I'm Mark Brown. Windsor fire officials say five people are looking for a place to stay after a fire last night near downtown. Firefighters responded to Tuscarora Street near Marin-Tet at around 10:30 p.m. Two people were treated in a hospital. The fire began in a basement unit and caused about $400,000 in damage. Firefighters were also working a fire in the South End. This one was on Manzanillo Crescent near Captain Wilson Park, with the alarm raised just before 10:30 this morning. No one was hurt. The OPP say a driver was hospitalized after a crash last night in Lakeshore. It was a two-vehicle collision on County Road 22 at Patillo just before 11 p.m. A 41-year-old Bell River man is charged with impaired and careless driving and refusal to comply with a demand. The Windsor-Essex County Health Unit has started its tick surveillance program in four parks and conservation areas. Health Promotion Specialist NND Pan says students will be out this summer and fall.
2: Windsor-Essex County is endemic for ticks, so we have been seeing ticks for a long time over here. So this is just to strengthen our databases and to get the message out to the public that ticks are out here.
1: 14 cases of Lyme disease were reported locally last year. A Canadian man has pleaded guilty to helping 14 Ontarians take their own lives. The Toronto Star reports that Kenneth Law admitted running websites that sold deadly chemicals around the world. He's also acknowledged his role in 79 deaths in Great Britain. The Canadiens try to avoid elimination tonight in Raleigh with Game 5 against the Hurricanes. The Blue Jays visit Camden Yards and the Orioles tonight. The Tigers are on Chicago's south side. Partly sunny and a humid 28 this afternoon. Clear tonight and 11. Sunny tomorrow, breezy and a nice 21. For more on these and other stories, go to WindsorNewsToday.ca.
0: You can get the latest news whenever you want it. Just tell your smart speaker to play the latest Windsor News Today podcast. We'll be right back.

So what's the first thing that says, holy cow, this guy is rich? A new survey says the biggest modern status symbol is having a high-end watch. That topped the list. Basically, if you've got a Rolex, that tells the world that you've made it. To me, I think it's having your own action figure. I mean, that's how you know if you've hit it big. If there's a company that will produce an action figure based on your likeness, to me, that's got to be the biggest modern status symbol. No? Going for a free ride, it's Cool FM.

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Chiropractors and physiotherapists have got to love this story. Apparently, looking down at your phone, walking around like a phone zombie, is the equivalent of putting a 60-pound weight around your neck. 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Raise your hand if you've got back problems, too. I blame these damn phones. Tom Petty and the Heartbreakers are on Cool FM.

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There goes Ian Thornley and Big Rack winding down the No Repeat Workday. It's Cool FM. Dave hanging out. Local news coming up at 5 o'clock, and we'll kickstart your weekend with some great music next hour. Tragically Hip and Bob Marley coming up for you next hour. Well, did you hear that Ferrari has officially unveiled its very first electric car? Yeah, the Ferrari is now fully electric. So now you can have a midlife crisis and save the environment at the exact same time. How convenient.

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1: With an update from WindsorNewsToday.ca, I'm Mark Brown. The Windsor Essex County Health Unit has started tick surveillance. Health Promotion Specialist Anandeep Han says you should seek medical help if you notice a tick and think it's been attached for 24 hours or more.
2: The symptoms usually appear if it has been attached to your body for a long period of time. You can get the symptoms 3 to 30 days after it, so it's always to keep track of if you're feeling anything like flu-like symptoms, if there's a rash that's developing.
1: Ticks are known to carry Lyme disease. 2 cases have been confirmed this year so far. The stages, 42 in all, are set for the 51st Carousel of the Nations. The Multicultural Council of Windsor and Essex County revealed the complete lineup of all the villages. Most are in Windsor, but some are in Amherstburg, Harrow, Kingsville, LaSalle, and Leamington. It runs for 2 weekends starting June 12th. Check out the schedule at WindsorNewsToday.ca. It's been quite a ride for a Windsor teen at the Scripps National Spelling Bee in Washington, D.C. 14-year-old Isaac Brogan finished his 3rd and final trip to the contest with a 9th round elimination. He stumbled on the word resu, which is a mining term, according to Merriam-Webster. The new Detroit Pro Women's Hockey team named its first head coach yesterday. Today's question of the day asks if you're more inclined to follow women's hockey now that Detroit has a team. Vote now at WindsorNewsToday.ca. The Blue Jays are in Baltimore tonight. The Tigers are visiting the White Sox. At the Stanley Cup playoffs, the Canadiens have a do-or-die Game 5 at Carolina in the Eastern Conference Finals. In tennis, Novak Djokovic lost to Brazilian teenager João Fonseca in the men's singles 3rd round at the French Open in Paris. Fair tonight, a low of 9. Sunny tomorrow and 21. Clear and 9 tomorrow night. For more on these and other stories, go to WindsorNewsToday.ca.
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On the Cool Ride Home, it is Dave Lockbaum. This is Canada's Cool FM. Bob Marley and the Wailers coming up for you this half hour. It's a classic from the hip. Here's Wheat Kings.

Well, I guess every now and then restaurants need to make a bit of a makeover, maybe change the logo or change the menu. Well, Hooters Restaurant is planning to become more family friendly. Yeah, they want more kids in their establishment, which is kind of like, I don't know, Motorhead going acoustic. It just doesn't make any sense to me. I'm here for the boobies and the wings. Let's be real. It's Bob Marley. It's Cool FM.

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1: 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I saw those guys in concert way back in the day. It was an outdoor festival. It was hot as hell. They all wore black suits. One of the guys in the band literally just stood on the side of the stage and danced the whole time. Didn't sing, didn't play an instrument. He just danced in the hot sun in a suit. It's the Boss Tones. Hey, this coming Sunday night at 6 o'clock, check out the Brian Adams Radio Show right here on Cool FM.

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Canada's Cool FM, Motley Crue. Those guys are on the road this summer. They're hitting the Pine Knob Music Theater for a show on July the 20th. And this is Dave Lochbaum. Should be a nice weekend across southwestern Ontario. We're looking at sunshine for both Saturday and Sunday, highs of 25, and a clear sky tonight. Should see lows around 10 this evening.

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1: With an update from WindsorNewsToday.ca, I'm Mark Brown. A section of Walker Road remains closed after a crash this morning involving a Windsor police vehicle. Shortly after 8 a.m., the vehicle fled a traffic stop between Foster and Sydney, sped away, and hit another vehicle. Two people were sent to hospital. The Special Investigations Unit has been called and it's invoked its mandate. Windsor firefighters worked on two fires within the last 24 hours. The first was last night on Tuscarora Street and Marentette. It began in a basement unit and resulted in five people being displaced and two people hurt. The second was this morning on Manzanillo Crescent on the south end. No word on a cause or damage estimate. Meanwhile, a 41-year-old Lakeshore man is in trouble after a two-vehicle collision last night. It happened at around 11 p.m. on County Road 22 at Patillo Road. One driver was sent to hospital. The other driver is charged with careless and impaired driving, along with refusal to comply with a demand. Tick surveillance has begun in Windsor, Essex, with the health unit sending students out to parks and conservation areas. Health promotion specialist Arundeep Han says ticks are prevalent through the region.
2: Ticks are out everywhere, so we have been receiving some reports of the ticks.
1: Ticks are known to carry Lyme disease. So far, there have been two cases in the region. Erie Shores Healthcare will be able to buy new hospital beds thanks to a donation from a local insurance company. Kent and Essex Mutual has gifted $50,000 to the Leamington Hospital. The donation will help replace old beds and enhance current ones. The Tigers are in Chicago tonight with the White Sox. The Blue Jays visit the O's at Camden Yards. It's a must-win Game 5 for the Canadiens in Raleigh against the Hurricanes. Clear, breezy, and 9 tonight for the low. Sunshine tomorrow and a pleasant 21. Fair tomorrow night and 9. Sunny and 25 Sunday. For more on these and other stories, go to WindsorNewsToday.ca.
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Well, the biggest motorcycle rally of the summer is returning to Leamington this August for Hogs for Hospice. And these guys will be opening up for Bret Michaels at Seacliff Park on August the 1st. It's Glass Tiger. It's Cool FM.

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Well, if the sound of mosquitoes buzzing gives you the heebie-jeebies, this story might freak you out a bit. New research is now suggesting that mosquitoes can actually learn to be attracted to DEET. For the love of all things sacred. Apparently, the trick is to not use too much of the stuff. Don't use too much of that DEET repellent, otherwise mosquitoes can learn to love the stuff. I tell you, there's two types of people in the summertime. Those that can go outside naked and never get a bug bite, and those that can wear a snowsuit and still go inside with 750,000 mosquito bites all over their legs. Welcome to summer.

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Well, old Uncle Dave is heading home for the weekend. I have run out of records to play, but have a fantastic weekend, okay? And keep it locked right here on Cool FM. I'll see you soon. I'll leave you with the Foo Fighters. 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